trouble, so I know how to walk the streets night and day. Because that wrecking crew's coming, whew, from that WPA. Well, the notion struck me.

Don't Mess With Mr. T is a Marvin Gaye original. 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And he was telling me about a tune called Don't Mess With Mr. T. And when I was with Creed Taylor, I think Bob James is the arranger and conductor on that one. And he submitted the song, and I decided to do that song because I just really liked him, just like the rest of them.

0: Saints. Go marching in.
1: Marching in.
0: I win the Saints. Go marching in.
1: Marching in.
0: Yes, I want to be in that number. I win the

television. And I can't tell the difference between ABC News, Hill Street Blues, and a preacher of the old-time gospel hour, stealing money from the sick and the old.

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We fill it up with only about 14,622.

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Thank you so much. That was beautiful. I would say it was almost perfect. Well, we will try it again. We must get it just right. Here's how it goes. I'll show you. I sing, sweet.

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Are you willing to try it with me now? All right, let's give him a shot, Ron. Touching hands.

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And he told me it was the perfect country and western song. I wrote him back a letter and I told him it was not the perfect country and western song, because he hadn't said anything at all about mama, or trains, or trucks, or prisons, or getting drunk. Well, he wrote another verse to the song and he sent it to me. And after reading it, I realized my friend had written the perfect country and western song. I felt obliged to put it out as my third record. The last verse went like this. I was drunk the day my mom got out of prison.

0: maneuvers, but really, when we take it out of the tape later, it's as though no one will ever have experienced it. And so, without further ado, what key should we do it in, Murr?
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0: That one? 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

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They play it in their commercial. If you go to France and you turn your TV on, you'll hear me singing all about a particular brand of camembert. And really, to a French person, this just sounds like blah, blah, blah, blah, blah, blah, blah. That's just this sort of anglophone crap.

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I just need you, Susie. You turned me on, baby. Oh, ay, mommy.

I kill a man I didn't know. I held my rifle high and shot him low. I'd like to think he really was to blame, for I never knew.